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And I don't mind, you make me crazy.

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1: 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Are you with me? Are you with me?

0: 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Are you with me? Are you with me?
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1: 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Julio Iglesias Jr. Abel the Brook. You did. And baby says she wanted peace.

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1: If you don't like something, change it. If you don't like your job, quit. If you don't have enough time, stop watching TV.

just got to find some time and space to be with you. Taste the aroma all up on you. G is the word, free is the bird. Swooping down, snooping town, blasting off in the clouds.

Orange 88,3. 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